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4: 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Last time, we had a loose. Or it's a mic, but I can't talk about the three laughs. I think I might have seen it. It's a matter of three laughs. Impossible. 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What's a day in between? Yeah, I'm creating fast. I cannot have a loose. I swear to have a loose. It's a late 1 hour have a loose. 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And maybe Nigeria, this is your choice. Come on, you know how Sevignalana got away. Okay, he came to Sevignalana 50% in Nigeria. It is safe. How can I tell a fella what to absolutely my then Sevignalana 50%? Now, can I also make sure us are not humbly? Like, can I have my face and live in the Los Angeles? No, you know how to fight the world. And I can get out of the community of property to get on all can I do to the house. Who's me, the one I'm more fellow move? I saw who's near how to it. How did Sarah give it? The leak I gave a children I attention on par half the other 50% day at my yellow mother. I think 50% of my most idea in between. Okay, that's like our failure. 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
1: 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We have raided 4 premises, 2 offices, and 2 residential premises, and investigations are ongoing. I did highlight that it is a combination of high-profile persons and other persons that we are pursuing in terms of the murder case of Lieutenant General Mfatshe. And I think that's all that we can say for now.
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2: The Public Service Commission has outlined key areas for immediate intervention, and we both agree with the spirit and direction of those. And to outline them is that, one, in the next 30 business days, the CETA board must submit a board-approved stabilization and recovery plan together with verified procurement backlog baseline. Within 60 business days, CETA must submit a comprehensive governance reform plan to strengthen procurement controls, record keeping, board administration and executive accountability. In addition, CETA will provide quarterly governance reports so that implementation is monitored transparently.
0: Edi wa melata ya Zimbabwe Limpopo o tleva Zitete ore banna le basadi ba naga ya gabo ba batlang go boela malapeng a bona ba lebe seteišeneng se gaufi sa sepolesa. 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
3: Yesterday loaded one bus to Tsokwa, but people are going there by Tsokwa police station. Today we are concentrating on the Zebediela and the walk home. People are gathering there waiting for the buses. The buses are already, the buses are ready. As soon as there is the number of 40, the buses will be there for collecting them. See, all Zimbabweans who want to go home with free transport, they must feel free to be at any police station so that the bus will immediately decide to take them.
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2: 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We were punished enough against Bosnia Herzegovina to play with 10 men, 30 minutes in a decision that was complete and fair.
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3: And we have had a wonderful day bringing all the samples and all the kit from our office that's been designed and procured by our team here for the official kit launch this evening, which I think was hugely successful and very well received. I think there was major learnings with the first rollout with Birmingham and so I think being tried and tested by athletes at Birmingham and then moving across to the Olympics and then the team then trying and testing and trialing it.
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1: Let's not say much, but just to confirm that the police are investigating a full-scale murder investigation. We have raided 4 premises, 2 offices and 2 residential premises, and investigations are ongoing. I did highlight that it is a combination of high-profile persons and other persons that we are pursuing in terms of the murder case of Lieutenant General Mfazi, and I think that's all that we can say for now.
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2: The Public Service Commission has outlined key areas for immediate intervention, and we both agree with the spirit and direction of those. And to outline them is that, one, in the next 30 business days, the CETA board must submit a board-approved stabilization and recovery plan together with verified procurement backlog baseline. Within 60 business days, CETA must submit a comprehensive governance reform plan to strengthen procurement controls, record keeping, board administration and executive accountability. In addition, CETA will provide quarterly governance reports so that implementation is monitored transparently.
0: Diphuputso tsa BBC di utullutse bopaki ba hore mmuso wa Russia o entse baahi ba balwang ka dikete ba naha ya Ukraine ba tshwaruwa, mme ba bang ba bona ba hlokofatswa. Tanya Kachenko wa BBC wa tlaleha.
3: Since Russia occupied parts of eastern Ukraine in 2014, an estimated 16,000 Ukrainian civilians have been detained or disappeared. One woman who was released told the BBC she'd been accused of spying. She insists she was helping out in orphanages and providing food for soldiers. She said she'd been sexually assaulted and forced to eat raw food mixed with soil and garbage. In response to the BBC's allegations, the Russian embassy in the UK said that Russia has consistently advocated respect for the rule of law, and allegations of war crimes being committed are investigated by the Russian authorities.
0: di tabatsena tsa ra ya botselela di fella mona mamela di tabatseding ha ra itlabele ya busupa tahoha breakfast show.
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5: Your call has been forwarded to voicemail. 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
3: 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Yeah.
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1: 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Even Bagahona Yako SARS website, www.sars.gov.za/traveler-declaration. Maybe more platforms even would be available or Bagahona Tata this traveler declaration.
2: Ke gola motho ho tlisa fela ka pelenyana ntate ha motho a sa etlatsa kena a sa etlatsa kana go e beletsweng o tlotse molao me ke mathata fe a ka iphumananga tobane lona
1: 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Here to Jahore, we're going to create a seamless process at our port of entry because it's more of a paradigm shift from how we used to do business. Because previously, what normally happened, Kore, a traveler could only submit a traveler declaration, happy to go for bordering, or Maseru as an example. But with this process, what we are encouraging, Kore, before a traveler can embark on a trip, I try to form a because here to Shahore, Rokono Yitor Motafika, Uta Atsere, and then as a result, because Utabasita complying, Rumudumelor Asitafel, the other opportunity through this process, Kore, in an online payment platform. But Webongore, Uregilady Lotrebongore, Utanjor Apatel Motelum Fotona. After declaring, we are also online to make the applicable payments for the goods table or the dutiable. Africa at the port of entry, all the customs requirements, meaning we are going to fair.
0: That are the way of the second acquire of Telana Kony Santa, this is Tumula Rebula Hall.
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4: I spoke to Gianni who's highly respected who's produced the most successful World Cup in history by, they say, four times. So I saw the play, and I'm a person that loves sports and was a good athlete, and I understand sports really well, really well. And that wasn't a foul. That wasn't even an infraction. There was two guys running full speed that happened to crash into each other. You can't take your foot and properly place it on somebody else's foot. When you're going, no, these were two great athletes that got tangled up, and this referee, who is a little bit suspect, if you check his past, I don't want to say that because I don't like to create controversy, but very suspect. If you'd like, I'll provide you with the past. He made a call that nobody could believe, you know, even people on the other side.
3: Hey, kimungadi Donald Trump. 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
1: We are beginning to see real transformative processes that are emerging through the Matanga report, and that is going to enable us to get rid of the rot and the challenges in our police service. And obviously I am very pleased with the work that is being done with the Madlanga Commission. It may well be that they need a little bit more time, and I'll listen to that request if it comes. And obviously the report that they now need to give is a critical one that will enable us to have the ability, the wherewithal to reform our police service.
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2: 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He argued that making those details public would endanger not only the informants, but other individuals as well. Shackleton further submitted that some of the chats relate to ongoing investigations into offenses allegedly committed by organized crime syndicates, and that their public disclosure could compromise those investigations. The commission is also expected to hear from the lawyer representing attempted murder accused Vusmu Ziket Matlala. 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
2: 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Already we've gone to all the 5 corridors tsa Gauteng province mo re buileng le batjha almost 600 of them to date and out of the 600 we have now chosen 50 of them that now back in who the very last final finale competition. Now this competition now is hosted by Microsoft in partnership with Gauteng government. Mona mo ilong hore he ra batla batsha ba bontse bantse ba bona ba o qetela jwae. 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As you say hore they need to fight, they need to know like me tere ba re buile hore re batla ba re fe di solution out of our 13 challenges that government and South Africa and Gauteng in particular that it is faced with. So re tlo ba tlo dula ba kadile ba kene actually maobane mantsibuya mo ba kopaneng teng ba kala ho seng ha ka jeno la sa tsile ka jeno ba tlo so today 37 low sanity 38 ba tla ba ntse ba le busy ba lokisa hore na what solutions can be found. Mme ha ba qeta ka labone ka di 9 the overall winner will then be announced and will then be it forms part of the final closing ceremony. In that ceremony, the remaining ten finalists. And out of that, we're going to form two groups ultimately, so that I think the idea is to ensure that there's continuation from where we started. Me ka tatile no premiere ya rona ntate Lusufi le MC ya rona ntate Dlamini bo then be there le batho ba Microsoft ba tla ba announce. The idea really is to ensure that we want to keep our young people not just only busy, but we want to give them opportunities. There's a lot of opportunities within the ICT space. But also we are saying, the way things are moving so fast, can we solve challenges of society through innovation, through ICT, through AI, through digitization? Because I'm sure unless you need to see like when I just generally say your iPhone, but everywhere else, you know that everything else of yours is just in your gadgets. And we are saying we want our society to feel the presence and the service delivery of government through easy means and effective means, so that everything else is then presented to them. So that's really what we want to achieve. All these young people, they've got prizes that are going to be given to them. Is that they're going to get learnership for a very long period of time, where they're going to be going Zara training with Microsoft. They're going to go through software development, system development, cloud technology. They are going to also be earning a stipend. But as we do so, the intention is for them to ultimately qualify and to also then get permanent jobs. That's really where we are going. There is a program that we are going to be announcing on Thursday. More about them, more they must just continue and they must not lose hope. Because, we want our society to remain aware of what needs to happen.
0: Ba reng jalo kha le batla batle ka bo di solution jwalo ba gotsi ba ba rona go le go shebile nthotse tshwana le botlhokeo ya mesebetsi boleng ba thuto Afrika Borwa nthotse jwalo bo service delivery ba reng ba tla ka dinthonyana tse ba bona gore ka re di ka thusa tse ba nanang di ka
2: thusa. Very, very, very exciting things. I give that to bua haholo because maybe some of it we still are keeping it under wraps. But as you say, we need to improve our service delivery through smarter digital government services. As we say, we want to solve unemployment. We want to create platforms for a bachelor and everyone else to start connecting for all these various opportunities. But more than anything else, we want to solve those challenges amongst our young people. I can show like how young people who are with disabilities will always say, you cannot solve anything without us. And I think that's really the pay. Let's ask young people themselves to say, there are these challenges. How can we solve them so that we can improve public safety, we can improve healthcare, we can improve the challenges of the environment. And we believe that through teamwork, they will definitely come up with very incredible solutions that we will definitely share with you. We'll come back and we then also come up with how do we move forward. But we definitely do think that innovation is definitely a solution to solving all our problems.
1: Re le buile mehle o be le letsatsi le monate re tla isa la morao tabena ya o rena mohludi ke mang tsatsi le monate mme ba tswelle pele hantle ba tshabana ba ro.
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1: We really need to regulate some of the things. I mean, how do you allow one person to register 75 company and all the 75 companies has conducted business with Tembisa? Really, I mean, we have to do something there. And also the procuring of medical device, where you see that there's procurement of very, very different medical device. And if you see what has been procured and what has been spent, Tembisa should be the very, very high class, you know, university hospital in the country.
0: Mo president Cyril Ramaphosa o re mosebetsi o ntseng we tswa ke commission ya madlanga o tswile matsoho mme o tla mamela kopo ya bona haiba e kopa ho yekeletswa nako. 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
2: We are beginning to see real, real transformative processes that are emerging through the Matanga report, and that is going to enable us to get rid of the rot and the challenges in our police service. And obviously I am very pleased with the work that is being done through the Matanga commission. It may well be that they need a little bit more time, and I'll listen to that request if it comes. And obviously the report that they now need to give is a critical one that will enable us to have the ability, the wherewithal, to reform our police service.
0: Basebeletsi ba masepala wa Masilonyane Tinizel province ya Free State ba bolela hore ba felletswe ke tshepo ka ramosebetsi wa bona. 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
3: What we got is actually a letter from the administration that says that they don't know which crate we are. So it was actually contradictory to what they said on parliament. If I've been working here, I've been coming to work, I don't know what position I'm at. My position has been removed from the structure. It's not only me, everyone, from 2021. So it means that we have been working, coming to work, and not knowing exactly what we are doing at work.
0: What's a moruo? 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
4: Good morning. 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

0: What the biggest water drive at a Hua Breakfast Show? 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
0: Ha e tlo batlwela.
1: I know about 12.
0: I know about 12. I know about 12. I know about 12. I know about 12. I know about 12. I know about 12. I know about 12. I know about 12. I know about 12. I know about 12. I know about 12. I know about 12. I know about 12. I know about 12. I know about 12. I know about 12. I know about 12. I know about 12. I know about 12. I know about 12. I know about 12. I know about 12. I know about 12. I know about 12. I know about 12. I know about 12. I know about 12. I know about 12. I know about 12. I know about 12. I know about 12. I know about 12. I know about 12. I know about 12. I know about 12. I know about 12. I know about 12. I know about 12. I know about 12. I know about 12. I know about 12. I know about 12. I know about 12. I know about 12. I know about 12. I know about 12. I know about 12. I know about 12. I know about 12. I know about 12. I know about 12. I know about 12. I know about 12. I know about 12. I know about 12. I know about 12. I know about 12. I know about 12. I know about 12. I know about 12. I know about 12. I know

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1: When the Government of National Unity started putting together the medium-term development policy framework, which is the aspirational document for what this administration seeks to achieve, the full recognition of equity equivalent investment programs in the ICT sector was already a submission that we had made as the department. And as I say also in my letter, we indicate that the work into my ministry's submission into the work of the MTDP process started in earnest in July, way before I even met with Starlink, which happened in September.
0: Hlogo e tshwere mokobo ya SIU Leonard Lekgetho e bolela hore mmuso o lokela ho namola ka potlako ditabeng tsa kabo ya dithendara bakeng sa ho etsa bonnete ba hore o thibela bobodu le boqhekanyetsi bo jeleng setsi bo tshwanang le se etsaetseng sepetleleng sa Tembisa. 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
2: We really need to regulate some of the things. I mean, how do you allow one person to register 75 company and all the 75 company has conducted business with Tembisa? Really, I mean, we have to do something there. And also the procuring of medical device, where you see that there's procurement of very, very different medical device. And if you see what has been procured and what has been spent, Tembisa should be the very, very high class, you know, hospital in the country.
0: Ditaba tsena tsa ora ya borobong di fella mona a boela mamela tse ding ha o ra e tlabeile ya leshome e itlhabolle.

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1: The public protector is supposed to investigate and issue a report within 30 days whenever the complaint is of an

0: Executive Members Ethics Act nature. So the fact that in over a year, it is a reason for South Africans to be concerned, because it should not be taking this long, because the issue and the nature of the complaint was whether Minister Mkhono acted in a manner that was unconstitutional and ethical by disbanding the political killing task teams.
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2: Dladla also once served as the Minister of Public Service and Administration in 2018. In 2022, Ayanda Dladla left the National Assembly and took a position at the World Bank as Executive Director, overseeing South Africa, Angola and Nigeria. The appointment comes a few days before President Ramaphosa takes a working visit to France. The visit comes at the invitation of the Director General of UNESCO to co-chair the UNESCO High-Level Steering Committee on Sustainable Development Goal on Education, which will be held at the UNESCO headquarters in Paris. Ditabo Sotetsi, SABC News.
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2: Correct.
1: That's one. Two, your statement must be filed by tomorrow.
2: The 8th of July.
1: 8 July 2026.
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3: The public protector is supposed to investigate and issue a report within 30 days whenever the complaint is of an Executive Members Ethics Act nature. So the fact that in over a year, it is a reason for South Africans to be concerned because it should not be taking this long, because the issue and the nature of the complaint was whether Minister Mkhono acted in a manner that was unconstitutional and ethical by disbanding the political killing task teams.
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5: NATO officials are worried about Russia, about Ukraine, about how Europe plans to defend itself. But right now, their biggest concern is how to keep Donald Trump on side at the summit. It only lasts 2 days, but that still gives him time for an embarrassing showdown if the US president decides to berate those countries, including Britain, that are failing to meet the increases in defense spending.
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1: 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And how do I know how to use him? But I have to. We come from a church thing. I come from a thing. I give more. We must have a church. We must have a church. We must have a church. We must have a church. Now, when we talk about the church, I was able to. We want to know the church. A church is not because I have a hand. Or now, when we talk about the church, we are going to talk about the church. We are going to talk about the church. Ke ga go di ke difane ke ka go bontsha motho ona o na le stress sa ka di finance
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1: 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He then responds to General Khan's message saying, you know, this will get him to lie and then we can get him removed, and he says absolutely he's going to deny it, and then he's effed. Bye bye P dot dot dot.
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2: Mr. Matlala, the hearing of your testimony is postponed to 15 July 2026.
3: Correct.
2: That's one. Two, your statement must be filed by tomorrow.
3: The 8th of July.
2: 8 July 2026.
3: Correct.
2: Thank you, Mr. Matlala.
0: FF Plus e tlhahisitse ngongoreho mabapi le ho hloleha mo Presidente Cyril Ramaphosa ho kgetha ditho tse tswang mekgeng e ka hare ho GNU maemong a mmuso. 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
4: It's also concerning that this is yet another appointment that comes directly from out of the ANC support base. When is the president going to consult and start appointing also ambassadors from within the ranks of some of the member parties within the government of national unity? That is not happening at this stage. And then obviously there are some controversies with regard to this appointment, but my concern is further that the president is not consulting with the other parties in the government of national unity.
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1: 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The High Court's order of constitutional invalidity must therefore be confirmed.
0: 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Michaels wa nama.
2: Look, I mean, I hear you quipping about it, but it's actually a very serious matter for us. We have quite a number of witnesses who need to answer to very serious allegations that have been made in public testimony. And as you have seen today, there's more that is coming out. And so we are going through a very meticulous process of understanding and estimating how much time is going to be needed to get through what is on our current schedule.
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3: Mr. Syed is still responding to the previous inquiry of General Khan, which is when are they sending the questions, and he says at 65977 at 12 June 2021 8:49, but I think it's been sent already. He then responds to General Khan's message saying, you know, this will get him to lie and then we can get him removed, and he says absolutely he's going to deny it and then he's effed. Bye bye P dot dot dot.
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4: I can confirm that a case of attempted murder was opened at Hillbrow Police Station following an incident that occurred on Sunday 5th July 2026. No injuries were sustained and no arrests have been made at this stage. Police investigations are ongoing.
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5: On an exam period, which is a challenge to the student because some of the students rely on that data just to do the assignment, the research, and also just to attend the online classes.
6: Already the data was cut as well. We are not able to buy data, you know, with the allowance if we are not receiving the allowance. If we don't receive the allowance, we don't buy data. We don't buy data, we are not submitting assignments. If we don't submit assignments, we fail. And once we fail, then that's another story because we don't qualify for NSFAS after that. So, you know, it's just not a small thing that just affects us. It affects the whole process of studying here.
0: Hotsa machaba. 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Hugo Bachiga, BBC.
7: Images posted online show a plume of smoke rising from the area of the hotel where Emmanuel Macron is staying in Damascus. Security measures have been implemented and roads are sealed off. As reports of the blasts came in, Syrian state television reported that President Ahmed al-Sharaa had welcomed Mr. Macron at the presidential palace. French officials say Mr. Macron did not hear any explosions while on his way to the meeting. He's the first major Western leader to visit Syria since the Assad regime was ousted in December 2024. The blasts underscored the huge security challenges facing the country's authorities.
0: Le khotla la molao wa motheo le tsheditse qeto ya lokhotla le phamela Western Cape e bolelang hore dipehelo tse itseng tsa molao wa baphaphathehi di kgahlano le molao wa motheo.

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3: 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Be that as it may, I do not have knowledge of the exchanges between Mr. Sayed and General Khan. I deny any inference the contents of these paragraphs to the extent that they infer any unlawful conduct on my part. To the best of my knowledge, I deny any Beto Bright bribery of the EFF. That is Mr. Malema's affidavit.
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4: We've recently seen a concerning increase in death cap mushroom poisonings in the Western Cape. In fact, we had 5 confirmed cases in just the past 2 weeks. With all the recent rain, wild mushrooms are appearing everywhere in parks, gardens, vineyards and forests. At the same time, mushroom foraging has become increasingly popular, especially among young people who are exploring nature, looking for edible mushrooms. There is no reliable home test and you simply cannot tell whether a mushroom is safe by looking at it. Even more concerning is that cooking, drying or freezing these mushrooms does not destroy the toxin.
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3: The Shell brand will continue for the foreseeable future, and all the services which are currently available on the stations will continue as they are. Where we plan, and of course the first priority is to complete the transaction. Upon completion of the transaction, while we are continuing with the same brand and the same formats, where we want to bring our key core strength in is essentially the operational excellence and the customer experience, which we have set within the same parameters to actually further the customer experience.
0: Maemo a mabe a lehodimo a bolaile batho ba 20, mme diketekete tsa batho tsa sala di sena bodulo dikarolong tse fapaneng tsa China. 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
4: Two rare tornadoes in the central Hubei province have killed at least 11 people and damaged thousands of homes, with winds of nearly 150 kilometers an hour. Footage showed vehicles shredded by corrugated steel torn from roofs and cars blown into lampposts. In the southern region of Guangxi, heavy rain has caused widespread flooding, and in a mountainous area in the western province of Gansu, a landslide buried more than 30 people. 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
1: 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We do hope that SALGA and COGTA will intervene urgently to ensure all municipalities, all 60 of them, respond comprehensively to Treasury, provide turnaround plans to make sure they can pay their debts to the water boards, to ESCOM, to workers' pension funds, to workers' salaries. That needs to be done urgently. But we are concerned that some municipalities may not be able to do so timely. So we think there is a need for further engagements to find a fair solution, to make sure municipalities pay their debts, their obligations, but also to avoid the further collapse of municipalities.
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2: 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If not, whether such conduct is improper and amounts to maladministration and improper prejudice. 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
3: We've recently seen a concerning increase in death cap mushroom poisonings in the Western Cape. In fact, we had 5 confirmed cases in just the past 2 weeks. With all the recent rain, wild mushrooms are appearing everywhere in parks, gardens, vineyards and forests. At the same time, mushroom foraging has become increasingly popular, especially among young people who are exploring nature, looking for edible mushrooms. There is no reliable home test and you simply cannot tell whether a mushroom is safe by looking at it. Even more concerning is that cooking, drying or freezing these mushrooms does not destroy the toxin.
0: Tsena tsa o raya bone di fella mona tsela tlalang tsena e tla batsa o raya bohlano mme tsona re tla di ballwa ke Mosiwa Solomon Tshweu re a thella.
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2: 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It is time we stop emerging and start commercializing our businesses. How do we begin to do that? Ka ho yetsa bo shoba hore re bana le tshebedisano mmoho. 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Our commitment ke hore we want in the next 36 months we want to have a clear succession plan for farmers, because you would imagine me, the average farmer in South Africa, they are well in their 60s. Plus, has a retirement home. Plus, tamele sejetswe. Bacha, harikeneng timong. 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Re bone ka COVID hore the largest contributor to our GDP was agriculture and the food and beverage industry. So young people kajeno harikeneng timong re bene re utlwisise hore role ya rona, it's not just ho tloba borra plus le bomma plus. We can talk to cold chain storage facilities, we can talk to logistics in agriculture. 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
2: 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Global demand for beef e hodimo haholo, and already ho sona le di company tse dominating locally. But rona batho ba batsho, particularly emerging farmers who are predominantly black, have an opportunity for export. Nka ke tse example, nka China le Brazil. South Africa e mahareng a di country tsena. Just ina hanele wena ha ba ni China inka nama ya bona Brazil, rona re halfway. So ho baneng ma Afrika borwa a rona bo rapplus le bo mapplus ba sa qale hore re hlokang eng re qale ho exporta. Whether you are exporting live or whether you are exporting carcass, se bohlokwa ke hore opportunity e teng, and your market as a farmer does not have to be local. You must, if you want to grow your business, your market is not your neighbor. Your market is sitting somewhere in the USA. Your market is sitting somewhere in Saudi Arabia. That is where your market is. The local market is congested. There are already set networks. There is a greater opportunity for exporting beef in South Africa. And that opportunity, most black farmers are not taking it up because ba tshaba.
0: Batla ho ya. 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
2: 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Re bua ka dijo. So if you are a farmer, access to capital is a challenge if you are black emerging farmer. because hangata re elelwe hore because you don't know how to write a business plan, because you don't understand what is the difference between strategic asset, you are unable to articulate yourself to an investor to a point that they see value in you. As a result, you are unable to be invested in. But also, because you are also in your early retirement stage, you are 65 years old, you are 55 years old, you have a little bit of access to financial resources. We call a plus. Hard to rebuy a succession plan. How would we see who we see sorry? How a succession plan? Rebuy a hore. How so we see you? Kimanga clothes or disappear? Company na.
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2: how o tlo bana le access ntho e re bitsang extension support services. That's number one. Hore o tsamaisa kgwebo ya how ya temo ka tsela e jwang. How do you work your life your livestock ailing di homo. Number two, o tlo bana le business coaching. Ho business coaching re tlo bua ka financial management and controls. How many times do you feed your animals? How many times do you vaccinate? Kore, we give you a structured support to make sure hore ka nnete after the 18 months your breeding plan is in place, your access to market is delivered as well. And then the third component is how do we now commercialize your business, and that one is linking you up with existing markets that are already in place for you. Of course but we're going to set a criteria that are between 150 to 200 kg because o hopola ka ga programa ya rona ha re access to market re di sa feedlotting. Feedlot e sebetsa ka between 90 to 131 days where di homo tsa hao tsa lona you keep them enclosed and you feed them in an enclosed controlled environment. After the 90 days we go to slaughter and then the funds are released. What I want you guys to view us as an aggregator where we are saying the first entry point is to secure the raw material ailing di homo. Then the second one is going to abattoirs. Everything has now been set. All that needs to happen is that the black emerging farmer, or let's not even talk about the black emerging farmer. Let's purely talk about a farmer that is ready to scale their enterprise. You must at least be operating for 5 years in terms of criteria. You must at least have a fair financial record in place, meaning you have sound financial audited statements. Number three, you must be ready to scale your business. Then you can participate in our ESD program. Why reseta 5 years? Not everyone is a farmer, Bahesu. Not everyone is a farmer. Most people we've observed while doing this program is that they are farmers because of circumstances, not because of passion, not because they saw opportunity. So it's important that when we recruit the farmer, we recruit the right caliber. Motho a utlwisisang hore nna ke batla ho hola. I want to grow my business beyond myself. I want to leave a legacy for my family and the next generation. Farming has a real tangible opportunity if done correct. And part of what we're going to be instilling in this program is to make sure that emerging farmers understand that you can't farm alone, you can't farm in isolation. It's an ecosystem. It's a clear value chain that you need to work collaboratively.
0: Dr. Solomon, a repetela ba ikopanya jwang le wena di hwaitse mametseng tsena le kgahlego ya gore ba ke batle utlwa taba ena presentation ya lona hantle ba ke batle ba bona gore ke nthwe ba ka kgonang go tsamaya le lona go yona. 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
2: 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tsameleng hore o di lokise ke 1 2 3, but ska ha re tsholo hore it's important that ha re le more on this recruitment drive of farmers, we get the farmers that fit the criteria. Ke tla pheta hape criteria: you must be an operating farm for a minimum of 5 years. You must at least be 55 years old.
0: So baka tlase ho 55?
2: Baka tlase ho 55 le bana ba ntse ba dumeletseile, mara go rena re ikhepile ho 55 to the highest age ibe 55. Because remember, re se bua ho tlokenya technology where re bua ka herd manager. Herd manager ke a farm management tool er thusang hore re track farm activities online, and but ba se ba le over a certain age who are used to doing things manually are also unable to adjust accordingly. But of course, we are not saying le lona batho ba baholo ho feta 65 ho feta 55 le ke se participate. We will still evaluate, but ho bohlokwa hore re agriculture in the next phase, young people must begin to stand up because it's a sunrise industry.
1: Yo, ntate Molefe o re file ka nnete, me ke a tshepa le ba me di batla e sebedisa nomorena ya ke 071-490-1413 hala email website mo motho ka checka.
2: Website ya rona ke www.gad.co.za. Re tla fa mohlophisi wa lona all other relevant information so that you are always in contact with us, including your listeners.
0: Ha ke tse boruka gona go karabela potsona ka motsotswana fa. 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
0: 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Have I been able to play out?
1: You hurrah on Alabon Puma Zimbabwe. Scotland FC. Absolutely brilliant. Sports Palace, traditional 2026 Toyota Cup. See, you are fit to a Kimutuan Omulomung, Wakasa Haruina, Harina Tate Perita Babariabolo Africa, if Fatala Makwati, Kaiser Chiefs, it puts on a report on Scotland FC.
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1: 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What would you attribute to food inflation in South Africa, which renders basic food products unaffordable?
2: The key challenge obviously is each value chain has a different structure. If you look at bread, 18% of a loaf of bread derives from the price of the wheat. 80% comes from the retail, the transport, the energy in baking, milling.
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3: 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We do hope that SAGA and COGTA will intervene urgently to ensure all municipalities, all 60 of them, respond comprehensively to Treasury, provide turnaround plans to make sure they can pay their debts to the water boards, to ESCOM, to workers' pension funds, to workers' salaries. That needs to be done urgently. But we are concerned that some municipalities may not be able to do so timely. So we think there is a need for further engagements to find a fair solution, to make sure municipalities pay their debts, their obligations, but also to avoid the further collapse of municipalities.
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1: The municipal manager, within 30 days from the date of receipt of this report, ensure that residents of the SST Marikana informal settlement have access to water in accordance with the commitment made by the city in its response dated the 1st of December 2025 to the public protector, and provide this office with an action plan for the installation and additional water taps and sanitation facilities.
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1: 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service delivery challenges identified raise broader questions regarding whether the existing intergovernmental fiscal framework and equitable allocation of nationally raised revenue sufficiently 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
5: 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Given the track record of unethical conduct, misleading Parliament, maladministration, criminal investigations and unlawful financial benefits, South Africans deserve full transparency from the moment she takes office. A lifestyle audit will establish a clear baseline of her assets, finances and lifestyle to ensure proper accountability throughout her tenure.
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6: And that goes against what the ANC purports to be standing for in terms of a renewal, taking a stand against corruption, ethical leadership, and so on. Because this is a person that former President Zuma had to let go of because of the public outcry due to her unethical conduct. So I think it creates then a scope for an examination of this matter in terms of how this decision was arrived at. But I think this decision is going to catch up with the ANC, given the fact that elections are just around the corner.
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5: The Department of Social Development serves the country's most vulnerable people, and taxpayers deserve confidence that public resources will be protected. The DA outright rejects President Ramaphosa's appointment of Dina Pule and will continue fighting for accountability every step of the way.
4: Mokga wa ANC o re o tshetsa ho thongwa ha Pule jwale ka letona la ntshetsopele ya setšhaba. 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
8: During the preliminary hearing, which is expected to continue for several days, prosecutors are seeking to convince a judge that they have enough evidence to bring the suspect, Tyler Robinson, to trial.
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1: Several police trucks have been brought to site to be used to transport the arrested suspects. The suspects will be taken to the nearest police station where they'll be processed and their fingerprints be taken to determine if they have not been involved in any other criminal activities. Majority of those arrested have been found to be undocumented immigrants. They include Zimbabwean, Malawian, Mozambican and Lesotho national. A few other South Africans have also been apprehended. After being processed, they are expected to appear in the Western Nara Magistrate Court on Thursday facing various charges. Nontlantla Njengela for SABC News, West Rand.
0: Ditaba di salajwalo sepolesa sa profense ya Gauteng se bolela hore monga sebaka kapa moaho. 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
2: All of them they are facing a charge of illegal mining, but four will get additional charges of harboring illegal immigrants, and the other over 170 they are going to face charge of being illegal immigrants in the country. Two of them were found in possession of ammunition. Over 120 AK-47 rounds.
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3: There's a debate to say food is not affordable because of inflation at the retail side and others at the production side. What would you attribute food inflation in South Africa, which renders basic food products unaffordable?
4: The key challenge obviously is each value chain has a different structure. If you look at bread, 18% of a loaf of bread derives from the price of the wheat. 80% comes from the retail, the transport, the energy in baking, milling.
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5: 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facilities.
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5: 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service delivery challenges identified raise broader questions regarding whether the existing intergovernmental fiscal framework and equitable allocation of nationally raised revenue sufficiently 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
1: There have been more than 770 cases of construction-related extortion and intimidation that were reported across the country. Of those, 241 arrests were made, and importantly, 176 people were convicted. In KwaZulu-Natal, which was historically regarded as the hotspot of this activity, monthly site disruptions have dropped from more than 60 incidents per month to fewer than 10 per month. That is a significant improvement. It shows what can happen when government, law enforcement, public entities and the private sector work together.
0: Lefapha la bodulo ba baahi profenseng ya Gauteng le seolotse morero wa teko ya ho bolawa ha mohlanka e moholo wa lefapha lena. 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
2: 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In line with the applicable labor relations prescripts, the department is taking the necessary internal steps to deal with this matter in parallel with the criminal process. As the matter is now before the Palm Ridge Magistrates Court, the department will not comment further on the merits of the case, on the guilt or innocence of those charged, or on any details.
0: Bolaodi ba taolo ya meedi BMA ka bokhutshwanyane bo bolela

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1: Effectively speaking, you will say that there is no any different surge ultimately in terms of month to month comparison. We have also done the comparison in terms of May last year as well as May this year. We have done the same for June, and of course the numbers are fairly almost similar. It's just that this time around, because of the repatriation and deportation that is happening, the numbers just looked like they were aggregated around a particular period. But if you look at the whole month, effectively, the numbers are basically as we've been used to process them, even in terms of the previous years.
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2: 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That the security measures are in place at the clinics, and that the 10 families that have been relocated as a result of a sewer collapse in Khayelitsha receive basic services.
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1: Remember like I've said earlier on the 30th, I said to our community that high morale, high discipline. We need to allow those people their space to deal with these issues. Right? When we are talking about the economy, right? The economy has to benefit our youth. But it's too early to talk about that now because we need to chase these people away so that we can see what is available for them first. So we shouldn't mix many things in one space. So if you just allow us a space, then we should deal with these people, they must go out first. Things are going to come, but even though it's going to take time.
0: Ditaba di sa le jwalo beng ba mabenkele a di-spaza ba Afrika Borwa ba bolela hore ho bile le keketseho ya thekiso ka makamehwanto ya naha ka bophara e bileng ka la 30 Phupjane kgahlanong le melata e senang ditokomane. 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
2: When I first opened my business and I was doing very, very well because we lived off this business. But now in a few years it just went right down the drain. But it came to a stage where things were so quiet that I had to open at 12:30 in the day and run right up to 12:30 in the night. And my sales used to start 8 when the other tuck shops closed. In the recent days now, say about a week or so, it's absolutely well. I'm doing very, very well. I used to buy like bread. I used to buy like about 7 crates. That's about 70 loaves of bread a day. And then it came down to 10. Sometimes the 10 loaves I sell for 2 days. But in this recent few days, I'm buying 40 loaves.

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1: These are incidents that can be explained largely resulting out of negligence. And therefore, we really want to urge everyone to ensure that we take responsibility so that ultimately we don't find ourselves with an egg in our face as a result of fatalities and casualties.
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0: 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I go, but what is the function of exponent?
4: I have a computer put to
0: the night. What's about that? Bye. 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I can't do it. What is the function of exponent? Yes. 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
6: 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I said, when we examine these tissues, we'll find that now these tissues are covered. 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Excellent teachers at Budi Beng High. 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
7: Yes.
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9: 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You'll also have an allegiance to someone that you pizza, then go ya or three fishel. Never care about hoppa, bankemel like a goalie, or correcting him of foul. I keep fishes.
7: Yes,
9: he fishes or since he goes.
7: Yeah, live
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7: Hello,
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